Just a few miles from Texarkana in them old cotton fields back home. Well, when them cotton bolls get rotten, you can't pick too much cotton in them old cotton fields back home. It was down in Louisiana, just a few miles from Texarkana, in them old cotton fields back home.

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It was down in Louisiana, just a few miles from Texarkana, in them old cotton fields back home. When them cotton bolls get rotten, you can't pick too much cotton in them old cotton fields back home. It was down in Louisiana, just a few miles from Texarkana, in them old cotton fields back home. In them old

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Well, when them cotton bolls get rotten, you can't pick too much cotton in them old cotton fields back home. It was down in Louisiana, just a few miles from Texarkana.

Well, them cotton bolls get rotten. 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It was down in Louisiana, just a few miles from Texarkana, in them old cotton fields back home. When them cotton bolls get rotten, you can't pick too much cotton in them old cotton fields back home. It was down in Louisiana, just a few miles from Texarkana, in them old cotton fields back home. 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

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It was down in Louisiana, just a few miles from Texarkana, in them old cotton fields back home. When them cotton bolls get rotten, you can't pick too much cotton in them old cotton fields back home. It was down in Louisiana, just a few miles from Texarkana, in them old cotton fields back home. In them old